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I need a freak to treat me right. I need a freak every day.

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0: 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It's just a mystery. You look up and you're like, why are there shoes up there?
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